0: faded, faded.
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3: 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Call my home, my home, my home, my home, my home. 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

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We can even have an open relationship if you must. I look at her, she stares almost straight back at me, but her

And I'm just standing there. I can't say a word, because everything's just gone. I've got nothing. Absolutely nothing.